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1: Peace out.

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1: Good morning. It's 6 o'clock. I'm Matt Hermes.
2: Owen Sound is losing a longtime major employer. TC Transcontinental is permanently shutting down the RBW graphics printing plant at the end of January. Employees were informed by the company during a meeting at the Bayshore yesterday. About 360 jobs will be lost. Patrick Braley is chief operating officer of TC Transcontinental.
3: We do deeply regret the impact that it's going to have. You know, we looked at every possible option and unfortunately landed on the conclusion that it was possible to meet the needs of our customers with one less plant in our network.
2: Work currently completed at RBW will be transferred to five other locations. Braley acknowledges selling the property is a possibility after the plant closure in January. RBW has roots in the Owen Sound area dating back to 1853. TC Transcontinental has owned the commercial printing facility since 1992. Ian Boddy is the mayor of Owen Sound.
4: Pretty sad news. A company that's been in the city for well over 100 years, number of people and families that have been employed there over the years, and generations of people sometimes that have been involved. So we're concerned about the people that work there and how this affects them.
2: More than 250 people took part in a 12-step tour of fish sculptures throughout Brockton. Spencer Byers has the story.
5: Grady and Riley Peddington Bull of Kincardine were presented with the grand prize of $250 for the Find the Fish Walking Adventure by Brockton Mayor Chris Peabody at the October 13th council meeting. The Walkerton Fish Art Walking Tour had 269 participants complete the full 12 sculpture tour as a part of the Find the Fish Walking Tour. Launched in July, the tour invited residents and visitors to rediscover Walkerton's collection of individually painted fish sculptures, take photos of each location and submit a completed collage for a chance to win the grand prize. Spencer Byers reporting.
2: The voting period for the municipal election opens tomorrow in several Gray County municipalities. Today you can learn more about candidates in Owen Sound, Georgian Bluffs, West Gray, and Hanover. As question and answers they completed are featured at BayshoreBroadcasting.ca. And three career colleges have been barred from being able to offer OSAP funding until 2030. The province's Minister of Colleges, Nolan Quinn, previously announced six schools could not access the funding. Most of them are planning to fight the order in court. That's a look at the news. Now on to sports.
6: I'm RJ Broadhead with the morning sports presented by Remax. The Dodgers attempted a three-peat is in deep trouble. L.A. took the lead in the sixth, but Milwaukee hit back-to-back homers in the seventh to go ahead for good in a 6-2 win. And now the Brewers have a 3-0 lead and could punch their ticket to the World Series with a win tonight. The 2004 Red Sox are the only team to come back from an 0-3 deficit. Game 3 of the ALCS got moved up to a 1 p.m. start today with rain in the forecast for Cleveland. Later on, the Guardians and Rays are tied at one game apiece. Just two games in the NHL, Montreal dropped back to 500 after losing to Washington, and Dallas had a shootout win in Colorado. It's a much busier schedule tonight with 11 games. The Leafs host the Sabres. The other Canadian teams in action are the Senators, Canucks, Flames, Jets, and Oilers. Edmonton's the only team that hasn't lost in regulation yet. And week 6 in the NFL starts tonight with a pair of 3-2 teams. The Seahawks visit the Broncos. Now here's your local sports.
2: Thanks, RJ. In the OHL last night, Guelph Storm topped Sarnia Sting 5-2 for their seventh straight win. The Owen Sound Attack have a three-game West Division trip this weekend, starting in Windsor tomorrow night. High school sports today, Saugeen District takes on Kincardine at 10 this morning in the boys' Blue Water baseball semifinal. Owen Sound District Wolves visit Saugeen District in senior boys football this afternoon. And 10 Owen Sound girls field lacrosse alumni will take part in the university women's field lacrosse championships in Peterborough this weekend. You can always find more sports and submit your scores on the RE/MAX Grey Bruce Realty sports page. 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The weather's coming up next.
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2: Cloudy today with a chance of some showers in the evening, a high of 13. Tonight, periods of rain overnight and a low of 9. Tomorrow, cloudy, chance of showers and cooling off to 5. Sunny and 10 on Saturday. Right now, it's 8 in Owen Sound's River District. I'm Matt Hermes. 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

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It is the Mix Morning Show. I'm Sarah Carmichael. It is, let's see, Thursday, October 15th. It is 6:13. We've got a mostly cloudy day today weather-wise, a high of 13. It is 8 right now outside the studio. Looks like it's just going to be cloudy. Rain expected, though, tonight and tomorrow. Temperature tomorrow night going down to minus 1. I'm not ready. I'm not ready for these colder temperatures, even right now, it being 8. Was cold for me. I was out walking my dogs. I had a hat on while I was walking my dogs before I came in here. I'm not prepared for what's to come. Last night, I started watching that new series on Netflix called Below. This one is a top, like it's a top streaming show in like 53 countries. It's already been watched 17 million times just in the last week. Well, I'll add one more because I started watching it last night, Ryan and I. It is filmed in Newfoundland, and the story is about a small community in Newfoundland, and they are being propositioned with resettlement. Now, this is a thing that really did happen. Like, this is historically accurate. They were offered money to relocate because basically, they live in such a small community, and the government is having trouble justifying paying for, you know, services for that community because there's so few people living there. So they more or less want people to pick up and move,

to a busier city center, like the mainland, as they call it in Newfoundland, because then they can kind of shut off the services for that area, like the power and, you know, any sort of like medical service. So I don't know. And then there's like this sea creature that's basically terrorizing the whole area. Now, I actually went to Newfoundland a couple of years ago, and I was staying where a good chunk of this movie was filmed, which is in Petty Harbor, which is about 15, 20 minutes outside of St. John's. And so it was pretty neat watching it, being like, oh, I know where that is. Oh, I walked there. Oh, yeah, that's near the restaurant we went to. So that's nifty. And here in all their Newfie accents, you know, and all their Newfie sayings that you become familiar with after a while, like, hey, yeah, stay where you're to till I comes where you're at, which means like, wait there, I'm on my way, more or less. But anyway, highly recommend it if you're looking for something new to watch. We only just got through the first episode, but I'm very intrigued to see what continues to happen. This morning, another chance for you to win a pair of tickets for Mix 106 Night with the Owen Sound Attack, which is next Saturday. Speaking of, thank you to all who were out last night for the Celebrity Serve Night at BP's with the Attack Players. Also, the quest for cash is nearly done. Did you know that you have till 3 o'clock tomorrow to find all six signs for your best chances at winning $5,000? Another daily cash winner will be announced between 7 and 8. We're going to be celebrating birthdays and anniversaries. If you know anybody who has one today, let me know. And we'll have those on the air at 8:20. You can go to our website, Facebook page, or the Red Bay Lodge text line, 519-376-1065. Though for now, we're going to get ourselves back into the music as we get ready to take on the day. We take some breaths. We got it. We got it. Here's Cameron Whitcomb, Kingdom of Fear on Mix 106.5.

0: Imagine Dragons and Thunder on Mix 106.5. I'm Sarah Carmichael, and this is the Mix Morning Show. No bus cancellations or delays to pass along yet. That's always good news. There actually hasn't been any bus delays so far this school year. And can you believe that we're already halfway through October? Like, when did this happen? How does time move so quickly at times and then so slow at other times? It's wild. Now, I just am reading about the Georgian Shores Minor Hockey Europe fundraiser. Now, the team is raising funds so that their youth hockey players will get the opportunity of a lifetime to go overseas to compete in international tournaments, immerse themselves in new culture, and proudly represent our community on the world stage. Now, the Georgian Shores Minor Hockey Association believes that it's more than just a game. They're building resilient, confident young leaders through sport, character, and global connection. Now, they are doing a 50-50. And your ticket purchase does more than offer a chance to win. It helps send local athletes to international tournaments, foster cultural exchange and global understanding. Now, this is the Meaford-Thornbury area. That is where the majority of the players are coming from. And today's actually the deadline to buy said 50-50 tickets. And the draw is going to happen a little bit later today, and it's going to be an opportunity to make some money, but also support this team in their hopes of traveling overseas to play hockey. Now, the draw itself is going to happen at 5 p.m. from the Beaver Valley Community Center in Thornbury. The tickets are 100 for 100, 20 for 50, 4 for 20, or 1 for 10. According to the raffle box countdown, you have 9 hours and 35 minutes left to buy tickets. Now, I just did it, okay, 2 minutes ago. You can see my name there, Sarah. I bought tickets. Right now, if they stop sales right now, the jackpot is over $36,000. So you right now would get at least $18,000. I mean, what? What? Are you kidding? They've also had a bunch of other draws that they've been doing as part of the early birds. They gave away a hot tub, a WestJet gift of flight voucher, Toronto Maple Leafs tickets. Like, I'm upset that I'm just hearing about this now because I missed out on all those chances to win those early bird prizes. But I'm not missing out on winning a bunch of cash. So I just bought my tickets. I'm actually going to share the link with you over on the Mix Facebook page if you're interested. You can support the young hockey players and potentially set yourself up for quite a windfall, which, I mean, win-win.
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1: It's 6:30. Good morning. I'm Matt Hermes.
2: Owen Sound is losing a longtime major employer. TC Transcontinental is permanently shutting down the RBW graphics printing plant at the end of January. Employees were informed by the company during a meeting at the Bayshore yesterday. About 360 jobs will be lost. Patrick Braley is chief operating officer of TC Transcontinental.
3: We do deeply regret the impact that it's going to have. You know, we looked at every possible option and unfortunately landed on the conclusion that it was possible to meet the needs of our customers with one less plant in our network.
2: Work currently completed at RBW will be transferred to five other locations. Braley acknowledges selling the property is a possibility after the plant closure in January. RBW has roots in the Owen Sound area dating back to 1853. TC Transcontinental has owned the commercial printing facility since 1992. Ian Boddy is the mayor of Owen Sound.
4: Pretty sad news. A company that's been in the city for well over 100 years, number of people and families that have been employed there over the years, and generations of people sometimes that have been involved. So we're concerned about the people that work there and how this affects them.
2: More than 250 people took part in a 12-step tour of fish sculptures throughout Brockton. Spencer Byers has the story.
5: Grady and Riley Peddington Bull of Kincardine were presented with the grand prize of $250 for the Find the Fish Walking Adventure by Brockton Mayor Chris Peabody at the October 13th council meeting. The Walkerton Fish Art Walking Tour had 269 participants complete the full 12 sculpture tour as a part of the Find the Fish Walking Tour. Launched in July, the tour invited residents and visitors to rediscover Walkerton's collection of individually painted fish sculptures, take photos of each location, and submit a completed collage for a chance to win the grand prize. Spencer Byers reporting.
2: The voting period for the municipal election opens tomorrow in several Gray County municipalities. Today you can learn more about candidates in Owen Sound, Georgian Bluffs, West Gray, and Hanover. As question and answers they completed are featured at BayshoreBroadcasting.ca. And three career colleges have been barred from being able to offer OSAP funding until 2030. The province's Minister of Colleges, Nolan Quinn, previously announced six schools could not access the funding. Most of them are planning to fight the order in court. That's a look at the news. Now on to sports.
6: I'm RJ Broadhead with the morning sports presented by RE/MAX. The Dodgers attempted a three-peat is in deep trouble. L.A. took the lead in the sixth, but Milwaukee hit back-to-back homers in the seventh to go ahead for good in a 6-2 win. And now the Brewers have a 3-0 lead and could punch their ticket to the World Series with a win tonight. The 2004 Red Sox are the only team to come back from an 0-3 deficit. Game 3 of the ALCS got moved up to a 1 p.m. start today with rain in the forecast for Cleveland. Later on, the Guardians and Rays are tied at one game apiece. Just two games in the NHL, Montreal dropped back to .500 after losing to Washington, and Dallas had a shootout win in Colorado. It's a much busier schedule tonight with 11 games. The Leafs host the Sabres. The other Canadian teams in action are the Senators, Canucks, Flames, Jets, and Oilers. Edmonton's the only team that hasn't lost in regulation yet. And week 6 in the NFL starts tonight with a pair of 3-2 teams. The Seahawks visit the Broncos. Now here's your local sports.
2: Thanks, RJ. In the OHL last night, Guelph Storm topped Sarnia Sting 5-2 for their seventh straight win. The Owen Sound Attack have a three-game West Division trip this weekend, starting in Windsor tomorrow night. High school sports today, Saugeen District takes on Kincardine at 10 this morning in the boys' Blue Water baseball semifinal. Owen Sound District Wolves visit Saugeen District in senior boys' football this afternoon. And 10 Owen Sound girls field lacrosse alumni will take part in the University Women's Field Lacrosse Championships in Peterborough this weekend. 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
2: Cloudy today with a chance of some showers in the evening, a high of 13. Tonight, periods of rain overnight and a low of 9. Tomorrow, cloudy, chance of showers and cooling off to 5. Sunny and 10 on Saturday. Right now, it's 8 in Owen Sound's River District. I'm Matt Hermes. 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
3: I will say it's nice when you start to have more kids because you start to lighten up a little bit, you know? Because kids are like cell phones. Every 2 years, you love an upgrade. New kid, new phone, same thing. Everybody's excited. They want to come over and hold it. You're like, be careful. It's new. Don't drop it. Don't drop it. 2 years later, two-year-old kid, two-year-old phone, same thing. Got a lot of smudges on it. It never responds to voice commands. And you're looking at it like, I'm thinking about dropping you on purpose. I am.
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13: 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Thank you.

0: Devin Cole, I got you on Mix 106.5. It is the Mix Morning Show. Good morning. I'm Sarah. Happy Thursday. I've just put up my What's Happening This Weekend blog, and you're welcome to have a look. It's at mix1065.ca. We'll also have our events calendar. Now, the Terra Festival of Crafts, one of my favorite events. This is going on tomorrow and Saturday. That's happening at the Tara Aaron Community Center. Also happening is the Fall Book Sale at Grey Highlands Library in Markdale. There's going to be a hot beef sandwich dinner at the Chatsworth Legion tomorrow evening. Steel Magnolias will kick off its run at Woodford Hall. And then on Saturday, there's going to be the Rummage Sale going on at Central Westside United Church. The Grace Ride-a-thon on Sunday. There's going to be yoga and skating. Again, check out my blog and our events calendar at mix1065.ca. And of course, let us know if you know of an event that is happening if you don't see it listed. 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

0: 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And proudly Canadian. Mix 106.5, keeping you connected. Here's what's happening now in your neighborhood.
1: Good morning. It's 7 o'clock. I'm Matt Hermes.
2: Owen Sound is losing a longtime major employer. TC Transcontinental is permanently shutting down the RBW graphics printing plant at the end of January. Employees were informed by the company during a meeting at the Bayshore yesterday. About 360 jobs will be lost. Patrick Braley is chief operating officer of TC Transcontinental.
3: We do deeply regret the impact that it's going to have. You know, we looked at every possible option and unfortunately landed on the conclusion that it was possible to meet the needs of our customers with one less plant in our network.
2: Work currently completed at RBW will be transferred to five other locations. Braley acknowledges selling the property is a possibility after the plant closure in January. RBW has roots in the Owen Sound area dating back to 1853. TC Transcontinental has owned the commercial printing facility since 1992. Ian Boddy is the mayor of Owen Sound.
4: Pretty sad news. A company that's been in the city for well over 100 years, number of people and families that have been employed there over the years, and generations of people sometimes that have been involved. So we're concerned about the people that work there and how this affects them.
2: More than 250 people took part in a 12-step tour of fish sculptures throughout Brockton. Spencer Byers has the story.
5: Grady and Riley Peddington Bull of Kincardine were presented with the grand prize of $250 for the Find the Fish Walking Adventure by Brockton Mayor Chris Peabody at the October 13th council meeting. The Walkerton Fish Art Walking Tour had 269 participants complete the full 12-sculpture tour as a part of the Find the Fish Walking Tour. Launched in July, the tour invited residents and visitors to rediscover Walkerton's collection of individually painted fish sculptures, take photos of each location, and submit a completed collage for a chance to win the grand prize. Spencer Byers reporting.
2: The voting period for the municipal election opens tomorrow in several Grey County municipalities. Today you can learn more about candidates in Owen Sound, Georgian Bluffs, West Grey, and Hanover. As question and answers they completed are featured at BayshoreBroadcasting.ca. And three career colleges have been barred from being able to offer OSAP funding until 2030. The province's Minister of Colleges, Nolan Quinn, previously announced six schools could not access the funding. Most of them are planning to fight the order in court. That's a look at the news. Now on to sports.
6: I'm RJ Broadhead with the morning sports presented by RE/MAX. The Dodgers attempted a three-peat is in deep trouble. L.A. took the lead in the sixth, but Milwaukee hit back-to-back homers in the seventh to go ahead for good in a 6-2 win. And now the Brewers have a 3-0 lead and could punch their ticket to the World Series with a win tonight. The 2004 Red Sox are the only team to come back from an 0-3 deficit. Game 3 of the ALCS got moved up to a 1 p.m. start today with rain in the forecast for Cleveland. Later on, the Guardians and Rays are tied at one game apiece. Just two games in the NHL, Montreal dropped back to .500 after losing to Washington, and Dallas had a shootout win in Colorado. It's a much busier schedule tonight with 11 games. The Leafs host the Sabres. The other Canadian teams in action are the Senators, Canucks, Flames, Jets, and Oilers. Edmonton's the only team that hasn't lost in regulation yet. And week 6 in the NFL starts tonight with a pair of 3-2 teams. The Seahawks visit the Broncos. Now here's your local sports.
2: Thanks, RJ. In the OHL last night, Guelph Storm topped Sarnia Sting 5-2 for their seventh straight win. The Owen Sound Attack have a three-game West Division trip this weekend, starting in Windsor tomorrow night. High school sports today, Saugeen District takes on Kincardine at 10 this morning in the boys' Blue Water baseball semifinal. Owen Sound District Wolves visit Saugeen District in senior boys' football this afternoon. And 10 Owen Sound Girls Field Lacrosse alumni will take part in the University Women's field lacrosse championships in Peterborough this weekend. 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
2: Cloudy today with a chance of some showers in the evening, a high of 13. Tonight, periods of rain overnight and a low of 9. Tomorrow, cloudy, chance of showers and cooling off to 5. Sunny and 10 on Saturday. 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I'm Matt Hermes. 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

Doja Cat and Say So on Mix 106.5. It is the Mix Morning Show. Good morning. I'm Sarah. I do hope that you are having a good day so far. I know it's only 7:13 in the morning, but I hope that things have gotten off on the right foot. Did you know that it's going to be mostly cloudy today? 13 is the high. So not super warm, but also not wet. It should be potentially raining tonight, though, so just a heads up on that. Now, I was perusing the Book of Faces, as one does, yesterday when I came across a post from the 100 Women Who Care Grey Bruce. Now, this is a collective group of women who reside here in Grey Bruce that get together a couple of times a year, and they talk about organizations. They talk about community causes, and each of them chips in their own money, and collectively they take that amount and they donate it. Now, the latest recipient of this generosity is the Tara Food Bank. And recently, the group made their donation, which added up to $41,700. So that was the amount that they have given.

Even now to the Terra Food Bank. Now, this is the group's 25th consecutive donation that has been bigger than the previous one. Like, the money just keeps getting more and more. I believe the last recipient was 1035 Gray Bruce, which is the thrift store in Hepworth that raises money for women and children. I think that a couple of months ago, they received a donation from this same group. And now it's the Terra Food Bank that are receiving this incredibly generous donation. So I just wanted to give a Hesh shout out. You know, give credit where credit's due. Not that these women are doing it for the credit. They're not. They're doing it to make a difference because they can, because they care. So thank you to the 100 Women Who Care, Gray Bruce, for this very generous show of support for the Terra Food Bank. That will certainly get those shelves stocked very quickly with all the items that the area residents require. Especially right now when food insecurity is such a major issue. It's such a reality for so many. It's just awesome to see this generosity. So if you have any interest in getting involved in this group, you can go to 100womengraybruce.ca or you can check out the 100 Women Who Care Gray Bruce page on Facebook. There's also a 100 Men Who Care group that operates locally. So if that is more preferable to you. Anyway, thank you so much. Congratulations to the Terra Food Bank on receiving that generous donation. I've got $150 to give away, or at least I want to give it away today as part of the quest for cash. I'll announce the name of our potential daily winner coming up.

0: Justin Bieber and friends on Mix 106.5. It is the Mix Morning Show. I'm Sarah Carmichael, and I hope that you're doing well. I hope that you are on a quest for cash, because did you know that tomorrow at 3 o'clock is the deadline? That's right. You have until then to find as many of our quest for cash signs as you can. Now, there is 6 of them. Obviously, the idea is to find all 6, as that betters your chances of winning because your name goes into the draw more times. What would you do with $5,000 extra in your bank account? I mean, think about it. Would you save it? Would you pay some stuff off? Would you maybe pay a month or two ahead on rent? What would you do? Or your mortgage? I'm not even sure. I mean, I can't win, so the topic is null and void for me, but I know that just about every single one of us could use a little bit of breathing room when it came to our finances, and this can offer that. So I do hope you'll get out and find as many of these signs as you can between now and tomorrow at 3 and get your name into that grand prize draw. The grand prize draw, mind you, happening Monday. I'm going to call somebody up and say, guess what? You got $5,000. I'm so excited. Oh, it's such a privilege to be in a position like this, right? So that I can call people and just make their whole year and say, guess what? You got $5,000. Like, what a privilege it is for me to be in a position that I get that opportunity to call up these amazing listeners. Anyway, in the meantime, we are doing still our daily prizes. And this is for people that have found at least one of our quest for cash signs. Now, today, our daily winner actually has the opportunity to win $150. Yes, because my would-be qualifier yesterday didn't call me back. And one of my ones from Tuesday didn't call me back. So what would have been their 50s have been moved to today, combined with today's 50. $150. Once I say this person's name, they will get 10 minutes and 65 seconds to call me here in the studio. If they do, that 150 is theirs. If they don't, the 150 will get moved to tomorrow, the final day of daily giveaways. So we'll see what happens. Don't know. I am going to just pull this name off the website here very, very quickly. Takes 1.5 seconds. There we go. And as soon as I say it, I am starting the clock. I am looking for Han Malosh of Owen Sound. Han Malosh of Owen Sound. The clock has started. You got 10 minutes, 65 seconds to call me.
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1: It's 7:30. Good morning. I'm Matt Hermes.
2: Owen Sound is losing a longtime major employer. TC Transcontinental is permanently shutting down the RBW graphics printing plant at the end of January. Employees were informed by the company during a meeting at the Bayshore yesterday. About 360 jobs will be lost. Patrick Braley is chief operating officer of TC Transcontinental.
3: We do deeply regret the impact that it's going to have. You know, we looked at every possible option and unfortunately landed on the conclusion that it was possible to meet the needs of our customers with one less plant in our network.
2: Work currently completed at RBW will be transferred to five other locations. Braley acknowledges selling the property is a possibility after the plant closure in January. RBW has roots in the Owen Sound area dating back to 1853. TC Transcontinental has owned the commercial printing facility since 1992. Ian Boddy is the mayor of Owen Sound.
4: Pretty sad news. A company that's been in the city for well over 100 years, number of people and families that have been employed there over the years, and generations of people sometimes that have been involved. So we're concerned about the people that work there and how this affects them.
2: More than 250 people took part in a 12-step tour of fish sculptures throughout Brockton. Spencer Byers has the story.
5: Grady and Riley Peddington Bull of Kincardine were presented with the grand prize of $250 for the Find the Fish Walking Adventure by Brockton Mayor Chris Peabody at the October 13th council meeting. The Walkerton Fish Art Walking Tour had 269 participants complete the full 12 sculpture tour as a part of the Find the Fish Walking Tour. Launched in July, the tour invited residents and visitors to rediscover Walkerton's collection of individually painted fish sculptures, take photos of each location, and submit a completed collage for a chance to win the grand prize. Spencer Byers reporting.
2: The voting period for the municipal election opens tomorrow in several Gray County municipalities. Today you can learn more about candidates in Owen Sound, Georgian Bluffs, West Gray, and Hanover. As question and answers they completed are featured at BayshoreBroadcasting.ca. And three career colleges have been barred from being able to offer OSAP funding until 2030. The province's Minister of Colleges, Nolan Quinn, previously announced six schools could not access the funding. Most of them are planning to fight the order in court. That's a look at the news. Now on to sports.
6: I'm RJ Broadhead with the morning sports presented by RE/MAX. The Dodgers attempted a three-peat is in deep trouble. L.A. took the lead in the sixth, but Milwaukee hit back-to-back homers in the seventh to go ahead for good in a 6-2 win. And now the Brewers have a 3-0 lead and could punch their ticket to the World Series with a win tonight. The 2004 Red Sox are the only team to come back from an 0-3 deficit. Game 3 of the ALCS got moved up to a 1 p.m. start today with rain in the forecast for Cleveland later on. The Guardians and Rays are tied at one game apiece. Just two games in the NHL. Montreal dropped back to .500 after losing to Washington, and Dallas had a shootout win in Colorado. It's a much busier schedule tonight with 11 games. The Leafs host the Sabres. The other Canadian teams in action are the Senators, Canucks, Flames, Jets, and Oilers. Edmonton's the only team that hasn't lost in regulation yet. And week 6 in the NFL starts tonight with a pair of 3-2 teams. The Seahawks visit the Broncos. Now here's your local sports.
2: Thanks, RJ. In the OHL last night, Guelph Storm topped Sarnia Sting 5-2 for their seventh straight win. The Owen Sound Attack have a three-game West Division trip this weekend, starting in Windsor tomorrow night. High school sports today, Saugeen District takes on Kincardine at 10 this morning in the boys Blue Water baseball semifinal. Owen Sound District Wolves visit Saugeen District in senior boys football this afternoon. And 10 Owen Sound girls field lacrosse alumni will take part in the University Women's Field Lacrosse Championships in Peterborough this weekend. 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
2: Cloudy today with a chance of some showers in the evening, a high of 13. Tonight, periods of rain overnight and a low of 9. Tomorrow, cloudy, chance of showers and cooling off to 5. Sunny and 10 on Saturday. Right now, it's 8 in Owen Sound's River District. I'm Matt Hermes. 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
1: Hi there, this is Hans calling.
0: Hi, Hans. Sorry I pronounced it as Han.
1: No, that's okay.
0: How are you?
1: Good, how are you?
0: Good. Did I say the last name correct?
1: Milosh.
0: Milosh. Okay, see, I worked with a guy once upon a time with the same last name, but he pronounced it Milosh.
1: Oh, okay.
0: Yeah, so. So I apologize for completely ruining your name.
1: No, don't worry.
0: I'm going to make up for it, though, and give you $150.
1: Perfect. Can't wait.
0: Have you been having fun with the quest?
1: Yes, yeah. We've got four down, so I think we'll get one more and then call her a day.
0: Amazing. Well, the grand prize draw coming up on Monday. Han, if you were the winner of that, what would you do with the extra $5,000?
1: Well, me and my fiance are looking for our first house, so I think it would have to go towards that.
0: That's probably the smart thing to do, for sure.
1: Yep.
0: Excellent. Well, I wish you the best of luck in the grand prize draw, and enjoy your $150.
1: Great. Thank you so much.
0: Congratulations again to Han. Took just 45 seconds to call me back and got $150. Not a bad rate, right, for just making a phone call. And, of course, Han's name will stay in the grand prize draw. That grand prize coming up on, or draw, I should say, coming up on Monday. Now, this means you have today and tomorrow until 3 to get out and find as many of the Quest for Cash signs as you can. There is 6, and they are in various places around our beautiful Grey Bruce. Find the sign, take your picture with the sign, scan the QR code on the sign, upload through the website, and each time you do, your name goes into the grand prize draw. I'm so excited to call our winner on Monday. Now, you will have one final chance at being a daily winner coming up tomorrow between 7 and 8, so make sure that you are listening. And if it's your name, like it was Hans today, you'll have that 10-minute and 65-second window to call in and get your daily $50 cash prize. Now, Han got $150 because I had a few people not call me back this week, so what would have been their money gets moved into the pot, and so on and so forth. A big thank you, of course, to our amazing sponsors, including Smitty's Furniture, family-owned since 1949, bringing Canadian-made furniture home to you. For more details on the quest for cash, go to our website, mix1065.ca.

0: That is Frank Walker and Heartbreak Back on Mix 106.5. This is the Mix Morning Show. Good morning. I'm Sarah Carmichael. We are going to have a mostly cloudy day today. A high of 13. It is 8 right now outside the studio. The OSDSS leadership class is getting ready to host their Empty Bowls event next month. To tell us a little bit more about what that is from the class, joining me in studio is Ashley Carmichael. Good morning, Ashley.
1: Good morning. Morning.
0: How are you?
1: Good, how are you?
0: Good. Now, she does have the same last name as me, and that's because she's my niece. You know, not by choice, but...
1: Well.
0: All right, what do we need to know?
1: So, it is on Thursday, November 5th, between 5 and 7. You choose a unique handcrafted bowl donated by local potters. Fill that bowl with gourmet soup prepared by the OSDSS food program. 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Finally, take home your one-of-a-kind bowl. All grocery items were donated by Owen Sound Foodland, and the ice cream was donated by Chapman's. Last year, Empty Bowls raised over $8,000 for OSHARE.
0: And I understand that this event usually sells out.
1: Yes, it does.
0: Yeah. So tickets are on sale now?
1: Yeah.
0: Where can we get them?
1: Some point in Owen Sound.
0: Yes, tickets are $40 each, available at some point. Downtown Owen Sound, just actually around the corner from the radio station. 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Again, that's Thursday, November 5th, and that'll be at the school from 5 to 7. Thank you, Ashley, for the details.
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0: Jesse, Jay, and Domino on Mix 106.5. It is the Mix Morning Show. I'm Sarah. I hope that your week is going well, and I do hope that you are finding a little bit of time for some rest. I feel like we're so busy all the time that we forget that we are humans, we're not robots, and we really do need to just take a beat and relax and do something that we enjoy doing that makes us happy. For instance, maybe going to the Owen Sound and North Cree Union Public Library book sale. Maybe that'll make you happy because that's happening today starting at 2 o'clock, right? You can go through and collect some new reads for the winter. I like to hibernate during the winter, so I like to have all my things, right? I've got my collected books that I plan on reading. I've got my list of shows and movies I plan on watching before I hunker down, because I am seldom outdoors in the winter unless I absolutely have to be. Walking dogs, going to and from work, that sort of thing. Coming up next, we're going to be celebrating birthdays and anniversaries. I need to know from you who is celebrating that you know. It's October 15th. If there's someone, head to our Facebook page, our website, or use the Red Bay Lodge text line at 519-376-1065. You can also stay tuned because we have a 4-pack of tickets for the Owen Sound Attack to give away. This is for Mix 106 night, which is next weekend, October 24th. When the Attack host London at the Bayshore. So, lots coming up. Hopefully you can stick around.
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0: this hour of the Mix 106.5 Morning Show, brought to you by Leon's Owen Sound. 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
2: Good morning. It's 8 o'clock. I'm Matt Hermes.
3: Owen Sound is losing a longtime major employer. TC Transcontinental is permanently shutting down the RBW graphics printing plant at the end of January. Employees were informed by the company during a meeting at the Bayshore yesterday. About 360 jobs will be lost. Patrick Braley is chief operating officer of TC Transcontinental.
4: We do deeply regret the impact that it's going to have. You know, we looked at every possible option and unfortunately landed on the conclusion that it was possible to meet the needs of our customers with one less plant in our network.
3: Work currently completed at RBW will be transferred to five other locations. Braley acknowledges selling the property is a possibility after the plant closure in January. RBW has roots in the Owen Sound area dating back to 1853. TC Transcontinental has owned the commercial printing facility since 1992. Ian Boddy is the mayor of Owen Sound.
5: Pretty sad news. A company that's been in the city for well over 100 years, number of people and families that have been employed there over the years, and generations of people sometimes that have been involved. So we're concerned about the people that work there and how this affects them.
3: More than 250 people took part in a 12-step tour of fish sculptures throughout Brockton. Spencer Byers has the story.
6: Grady and Riley Peddington Bull of Kincardine were presented with the grand prize of $250 for the Find the Fish Walking Adventure by Brockton Mayor Chris Peabody at the October 13th council meeting. The Walkerton Fish Art Walking Tour had 269 participants complete the full 12-sculpture tour as a part of the Find the Fish Walking Tour. Launched in July, the tour invited residents and visitors to rediscover Walkerton's collection of individually painted fish sculptures, take photos of each location, and submit a completed collage for a chance to win the grand prize. Spencer Byers reporting.
3: The voting period for the municipal election opens tomorrow in several Gray County municipalities. Today you can learn more about candidates in Owen Sound, Georgian Bluffs, West Gray, and Hanover. As question and answers they completed are featured at BayshoreBroadcasting.ca. And three career colleges have been barred from being able to offer OSAP funding until 2030. The province's Minister of Colleges, Nolan Quinn, previously announced six schools could not access the funding. Most of them are planning to fight the order in court. That's a look at the news. Now on to sports.
7: I'm RJ Broadhead with the morning sports presented by RE/MAX. The Dodgers attempted a three-peat is in deep trouble. L.A. took the lead in the sixth, but Milwaukee hit back-to-back homers in the seventh to go ahead for good in a 6-2 win. And now the Brewers have a 3-0 lead and could punch their ticket to the World Series with a win tonight. The 2004 Red Sox are the only team to come back from an 0-3 deficit. Game 3 of the ALCS got moved up to a 1 p.m. start today with rain in the forecast for Cleveland. Later on, the Guardians and Rays are tied at one game apiece. Just two games in the NHL, Montreal dropped back to .500 after losing to Washington, and Dallas had a shootout win in Colorado. It's a much busier schedule tonight with 11 games. The Leafs host the Sabres. The other Canadian teams in action are the Senators, Canucks, Flames, Jets, and Oilers. Edmonton's the only team that hasn't lost in regulation yet. And Week 6 in the NFL starts tonight with a pair of 3-2 teams. The Seahawks visit the Broncos. Now here's your local sports.
3: Thanks, RJ. In the OHL last night, Guelph Storm topped Sarnia Sting 5-2 for their seventh straight win. The Owen Sound Attack have a three-game West Division trip this weekend, starting in Windsor tomorrow night. High school sports today, Saugeen District takes on Kincardine at 10 this morning in the boys' Blue Water baseball semifinal. Owen Sound District Wolves visit Saugeen District in senior boys' football this afternoon. And 10 Owen Sound girls field lacrosse alumni will take part in the University Women's Field Lacrosse Championships in Peterborough this weekend. 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
3: Cloudy today with a chance of some showers in the evening, a high of 13. Tonight, periods of rain overnight and a low of 9. Tomorrow, cloudy, chance of showers and cooling off to 5. Sunny and 10 on Saturday. Right now, it's 8 in Owen Sound's River District. 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

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Weather-wise today, going to be mostly cloudy. High of 13, 8 right now outside the studio in downtown Owen Sound. And the Owen Sound Attack had their celebrity serve night last night at Boston Pizza. A big thank you, of course, to all who are out for that, supporting their Hockey Fights Cancer game and, in turn, the Canadian Cancer Society. Because, of course, all the money raised goes directly to that organization. So thank you again to those who decided to go and have dinner and support the Canadian Cancer Society at the same time. Thank you to the Attack players for being there as well. And the Owen Sound Attack are headed on the road this weekend. Tomorrow they're going to be in Windsor, then they're going to be in Flint, and then they're going to be in Saginaw. So if you want to stay in touch with the team, you can still listen for the games on our sister station, 89.3 CFOS FM. That is Bear Radio. 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It'll start a half hour before puck drop with the pregame.

game, and then continue after with the post game. Matt Hermes from our news department will be traveling with the team and bringing you those live broadcasts all weekend. And then next weekend, the boys are going to be back in town hosting the London Knights for the first time this season at the Bayshore. And it's going to be a loud game. That is quite a rivalry, especially a rivalry between those two teams. I think it's because so many people from Owen Sound end up in London. You know, we go there to go to school and things like that. And I think that's maybe why there's just such a, like a, an arch nemesis vibe between our team and their team. Anyway, it is next weekend, the mix night at the Bayshore. So in honor of that, I got tickets. Yeah, I got tickets. Do you want tickets? Do you want to go to next weekend's game, the 24th? Are you free? Are you available? I hope so. And if you want to win your tickets, this is what you're going to do. All right. Please only play along if you can actually use the tickets. I want them to go to someone that is going to be at the game or who will gift them to someone. You know what I mean? The question is, this is an easy one. I think it should be easy. What is the name of the attack mascot? What is the name of the attack mascot? If you know that answer, text me. 519-376-1065. Send me a message on the Red Bay Lodge text line with your name and what the name is of the attack mascot. I will randomly choose someone who texts in with the right answer and hook them up with some tickets to join us next weekend for Mix Night with the Owen Sound Attack. Again, the number 519-376-1065. Send me a text. And coming up next, we are going to be celebrating birthdays and anniversaries. If you have one to send in for right now, you got about 2.5 minutes. 519-376-1065. That's up after Tyler Shaw. Can you

0: Run to you. It's Tyler Shaw on Mix 106.5. It is 8:20, which means it is time for birthdays and anniversaries, brought to you by the Owen Sound River District, where you'll find local shops, great food, and reasons to celebrate every day. Today is Thursday, October 15th. Honestly, a pretty slow day for birthdays. Really didn't get too many announcements sent in. But we are wishing Corey Hilsden a very happy birthday today. Lots of love from your friends and family. Also wishing Ava McKinnon, our favorite official teenager, a very happy 13th birthday today. We love you so much. Hope you have an amazing day. Love from Mom, Dad, Lexi, and all of your family and friends. Another one, happy birthday to Ava Bell, officially a teenager. That's you, Ava McKinnon. You're an amazing young lady. We hope you have a great day. XOXO Gossip Girl from Aunt Nicole, Uncle Josh, Liam, Amelia, Olive, and Edith. Happy birthday to our wonderful colleague, Tammy Cruikshank. Wishing you a fantastic day filled with happiness, laughter, lots of special moments from all of us at work. Have an amazing birthday and a great year ahead. I really feel like you should not have to work on your birthday. Like, I think that should be a law. Oh, it's your birthday today? Paid day off. Get out of here, you birthday person, you. Right? No? I feel like someone would sign my petition if I were to try to put that forth. Paid day off in honor of birthday. Famous birthdays. Only really one that I know, like, who this person is. You know Genuine? Like, Ride It, My Pony, that guy? Yeah, his real name is Elgin Lumpkin. Did you know that? Elgin Lumpkin. And he's 56 today. One of my favorite, like, random story arcs is from Parks and Rec when Donna, like, is his cousin and he's there at her wedding and stuff. Anyway. You'd have to watch it to know what I'm talking about. But I will say happy birthday, happy anniversary going out to anyone else who happens to be celebrating today. We send you best wishes. You can send in your announcements ahead of time online by going to mix1065.ca.
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1: It's 8:30. Good morning. I'm Matt Hermes.
2: Owen Sound is losing a longtime major employer. TC Transcontinental is permanently shutting down the RBW graphics printing plant at the end of January. Employees were informed by the company during a meeting at the Bayshore yesterday. About 360 jobs will be lost. Patrick Braley is chief operating officer of TC Transcontinental.
3: We do deeply regret the impact that it's going to have. You know, we looked at every possible option and unfortunately landed on the conclusion that it was possible to meet the needs of our customers with one less plant in our network.
2: Work currently completed at RBW will be transferred to five other locations. Braley acknowledges selling the property is a possibility after the plant closure in January. RBW has roots in the Owen Sound area dating back to 1853. TC Transcontinental has owned the commercial printing facility since 1992. Ian Boddy is the mayor of Owen Sound.
4: Pretty sad news. A company that's been in the city for well over 100 years, number of people and families that have been employed there over the years, and generations of people sometimes that have been involved. So we're concerned about the people that work there and how this affects them.
2: More than 250 people took part in a 12-step tour of fish sculptures throughout Brockton. Spencer Byers has the story.
5: Grady and Riley Peddington Bull of Kincardine were presented with the grand prize of $250 for the Find the Fish Walking Adventure by Brockton Mayor Chris Peabody at the October 13th council meeting. The Walkerton Fish Art Walking Tour had 269 participants complete the full 12-sculpture tour as a part of the Find the Fish Walking Tour. Launched in July, the tour invited residents and visitors to rediscover Walkerton's collection of individually painted fish sculptures, take photos of each location, and submit a completed collage for a chance to win the grand prize. Spencer Byers reporting.
2: The voting period for the municipal election opens tomorrow in several Gray County municipalities. Today you can learn more about candidates in Owen Sound, Georgian Bluffs, West Gray, and Hanover. As question and answers they completed are featured at BayshoreBroadcasting.ca. And three career colleges have been barred from being able to offer OSAP funding until 2030. The province's Minister of Colleges, Nolan Quinn, previously announced six schools could not access the funding. Most of them are planning to fight the order in court. That's a look at the news. Now on to sports.
6: I'm RJ Brighthead with the morning sports presented by RE/MAX. The Dodgers attempted a three-peat is in deep trouble. L.A. took the lead in the sixth, but Milwaukee hit back-to-back homers in the seventh to go ahead for good in a 6-2 win. And now the Brewers have a 3-0 lead and could punch their ticket to the World Series with a win tonight. The 2004 Red Sox are the only team to come back from an 0-3 deficit. Game 3 of the ALCS got moved up to a 1 p.m. start today with rain in the forecast for Cleveland later on. The Guardians and Rays are tied at one game apiece. Just two games in the NHL, Montreal dropped back to .500 after losing to Washington, and Dallas had a shootout win in Colorado. It's a much busier schedule tonight with 11 games. The Leafs host the Sabres. The other Canadian teams in action are the Senators, Canucks, Flames, Jets, and Oilers. Edmonton's the only team that hasn't lost in regulation yet. And week 6 in the NFL starts tonight with a pair of 3-2 teams. The Seahawks visit the Broncos. Now here's your local sports.
2: Thanks, RJ. In the OHL last night, Guelph Storm topped Sarnia Sting 5-2 for their seventh straight win. The Owen Sound Attack have a three-game West Division trip this weekend, starting in Windsor tomorrow night. High school sports today, Saugeen District takes on Kincardine at 10 this morning in the boys' Blue Water baseball semifinal. Owen Sound District Wolves visit Saugeen District in senior boys football this afternoon. And 10 Owen Sound girls field lacrosse alumni will take part in the university women's field lacrosse championships in Peterborough this weekend. You can always find more sports and submit your scores on the RE/MAX Grey Bruce Realty sports page. 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
2: Cloudy today with a chance of some showers in the evening, a high of 13. Tonight, periods of rain overnight and a low of 9. Tomorrow, cloudy, chance of showers and cooling off to 5. Sunny and 10 on Saturday. Right now, it's 8 in Owen Sound's River District. I'm Matt Hermes. 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

0: Haley Steinfeld and Starving on Mix 106.5. It is the Mix Morning Show. Good morning. I'm Sarah. I hope that your day's going well. Weather-wise, going to be mostly cloudy. 13 the high, 8 now outside the studio in downtown Owen Sound next Saturday. Mix 106 night with the Owen Sound Attack, and that means I got tickets. I wish I could give every single one of you a ticket, but that's just not feasible, is it? No. I do have a 4-pack of tickets, though. And I asked for you to answer a pretty simple question, I think. The question is, what's the name of the Attack mascot? You know, that big, floofy bear that runs around. What's the name? The answer I was looking for, which absolutely every single one of you got, was Cubby. Cubby is the name. I got a message from Ashley that said he's named after my grandfather, Cubby Cruikshank, who was the greatest guy and the manager of the Bayshore slash lacrosse coach for his career. Is that true? Was Cubby named after Cubby Cruikshank? That's pretty cool. I just assumed that he was called Cubby because it's a bear, and a baby bear is a bear cub. That was my thoughts, but doesn't really matter. Cubby is absolutely the right answer. And everybody, as I said, everybody got it right. I am going to randomly choose somebody here, and that is Odin Borowski. Odin, you got yourself a 4-pack of tickets for the Attack game next Saturday. It's the London Knights that are going to be coming to town. And you can go with your family. Odin is apparently 9 years old. There you go. I love it. Congratulations. I will have another chance for you to win a 4-pack of tickets coming up tomorrow morning.
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0: comes with Aloe Black and Better Day on Mix 106.5. I'm Sarah. The folks at the Billy Bishop Home and Museum are hosting a Halloween trivia night at the Legion. This is going to be on October 30th, which is a Friday night, and tickets are just $15. It is 19+. Doors will open at 6:30. 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So, dress up, be ready to, you know, Halloweenify your table as well, and answer some trivia questions. If you want to get more details about it, you can go to billybishopmuseum.org.
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8: Cloudy today with a chance of some showers in the evening. A high of 13. Tonight, periods of rain overnight and a low of 9. Tomorrow, cloudy. Chance of showers and cooling off to 5. Sunny and 10 on Saturday.
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The next blood donor clinic at the Owen Sound Legion is coming up on Wednesday, October 28th. Now, I just checked on the app, and it doesn't look like there's any appointments available, but that can change between now and then, right? Things come up, people cancel, people reschedule. So it's not a bad idea to keep checking back. You can do so by going to blood.ca or download the Give Blood app. It's very handy. It keeps track of your donor card. It keeps track of your donations, tells you, you know, when you're able to go again, all that stuff. Definitely give if you're in a position to donate blood. I know not everybody can, but even if you are someone that's never done it before, they have a lot of helpful information on the website, blood.ca. Here's Bruno Mars, Risk It All on the Mix. For just a

0: Marie. It's Friends on Mix 106.5. I'm Sarah. 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This is this afternoon. All right, from 1 until 3, you're welcome to stop in. There's going to be a dirty soda bar, hot beverages, snacks, craft stations, and opportunities to learn more about how they help and how you can be a part of it. Everyone is welcome, whether you're curious about services, interested in volunteering or fostering, or just simply want to connect with the community. They would love to see you. 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And again, that is today. 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

0: music from Lolo, The Punisher on Mix 106.5. It's Sarah Carmichael. This is the Mix Morning Show. I hope that your day is treating you well. It's been a busy morning. Congratulations again to Odin Borowski. Won a 4-pack of tickets for Mix 106 night next week with the Owen Sound Attack as they host the London Knights. Another opportunity for you to win coming up tomorrow morning. Also, Han won $150 as part of our quest for cash. And of course, Han's name will stay in the draw for the grand prize, which is coming up on Monday. You have until 3 o'clock tomorrow to find as many of the quest for cash signs as you can to get your name into that draw. And there will be one final daily cash winner tomorrow between 7 and 8. Also tomorrow, Renee from the Owen Sound Animal Shelter will be joining me in studio around 9:30 for everybody's favorite segment, The Mix Zoo. Be sure to tune in and keep an eye on our social media for posts about that. I hope you stick around. We got Aislinn's Midday Show coming up. John Milkey will be in this afternoon. I'll be back tomorrow, nice and early, starting at 6. Take care, drive safe, and tell your dog I said hi.
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9: Cloudy today with a chance of some showers in the evening. A high of 13. Tonight, periods of rain overnight and a low of 9. Tomorrow, cloudy, chance of showers and cooling off to 5. Sunny and 10 on Saturday.
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And proudly Canadian.

0: Bad Guy on today's Hit Music Mix 106.5. It's Aislinn Robbins back with you for your Throwback Thursday. We'll talk about that later on today. There is an event happening tonight, numerous actually, some events coming up this weekend that I feel like you might want to check out if you're looking for something to do. Some more weird things about food, some history about food. A lot of national days to celebrate today as well. For now, let's take a look at your weather.
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5: Cloudy today with a chance of some showers in the evening. A high of 13. Tonight, periods of rain overnight and a low of 9. Tomorrow, cloudy, chance of showers and cooling off to 5. Sunny and 10 on Saturday.
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I want to talk to you about an event going on tonight. First, it's Misery.

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1: Shaboozy, good news on today's Hit Music Mix Center 6.5. I've got good news if you're looking for something to do tonight. The Owen Soundfield Naturalists, they have Tyler Miller joining them for the evening. He is going to talk about 45 species of wildflowers that we can find in our area and a lot more. It is going to happen at 7 o'clock, but they say that there's a lot to see prior to the events. You might want to go a little bit early. It is running until 9 o'clock, and that is happening at the Harry Lumley Bayshore Community Center. If you want details, you know where to find them. On our website, at our events calendar, mixcenter65.ca.
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0: Grande, Hate That I Made You Love Me on today's Hit Music, Mix 96.5. Our Mix Quest for Cash is going on today and a little bit tomorrow, and then it wraps up at 3 o'clock tomorrow. 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
10: Cloudy today with a chance of some showers in the evening. A high of 13. Tonight, periods of rain overnight and a low of 9. Tomorrow, cloudy, chance of showers and cooling off to 5. Sunny and 10 on Saturday.
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Becky, Big Girls Don't Cry on today's Hit Music, Mix Number 6.5. My name is Aislinn. It is almost time for Throwback Thursday. First, Maroon 5 with One More Night.

0: Earth, rule the world on today's Hit Music, Mixer 6.5. My name is Aislinn. It is officially time for Throwback Thursday. Throwing it back to the year 1983. Some of the top toys were Cabbage Patch Kids, Care Bears, G.I. Joe, Star Wars, My Little Pony, Barbie and Strawberry Shortcake, and Glowworm. Some of the top songs from 1983 were Every Breath You Take, Billie Jean, Down Under, Beat It, Total Eclipse of the Heart, and Sweet Dreams Are Made of This. Happy Throwback Thursday.
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11: Cloudy today with a chance of some showers in the evening. A high of 13. Tonight, periods of rain overnight and a low of 9. Tomorrow, cloudy, chance of showers and cooling off to 5. Sunny and 10 on Saturday.
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I want to talk about attack hockey versus Loud Luxury and Bryce Vine. I'm not all right.

0: 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There is games coming up this weekend. There's going to be one on tomorrow. There's one tomorrow against Windsor and then on Saturday against Flint. Go Attack, go!
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8: Cloudy today with a chance of some showers in the evening. A high of 13. Tonight, periods of rain overnight and a low of 9. Tomorrow, cloudy, chance of showers and cooling off to 5. Sunny and 10 on Saturday.
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0: Jamie Fine, you're like on today's Hit Music Mixer 6.5. There is another event going on tonight if you're looking for something to do. A Sentimental Journey, a tribute to Canadians' wartime service and their music. That is happening at the Royal Canadian Legion Memorial Branch number 6 right here in Owen Sound. It is running from 6:30 until 9. 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
2: It's 12 o'clock. Good afternoon. I'm Claire McCormack. Owen Sound is losing a long-time major employer. TC Transcontinental is permanently shutting down the RBW graphics printing plant at the end of January. Employees were informed by the company during a meeting at the Bayshore yesterday. About 360 jobs will be lost. Patrick Braley is the chief operating officer of TC Transcontinental.
3: We do deeply regret the impact that it's going to have. You know, we looked at every possible option and unfortunately landed on the conclusion that it was possible to meet the needs of our customers with one less plant in our network.
2: Work currently completed at RBW will be transferred to five other locations. Braley acknowledges selling the property is a possibility after the plant closure in January. RBW has roots in the Owen Sound area dating back to 1853. TC Transcontinental has owned the commercial printing facility since 1992. Ian Boddy is the mayor of Owen Sound.
4: Pretty sad news. A company that's been in the city for well over 100 years, number of people and families that have been employed there over the years, and generations of people sometimes that have been involved. So we're concerned about the people that work there and how this affects them.
2: The voting period for the municipal election opens tomorrow in several Grey County municipalities. Today, you can learn more about candidates in Owen Sound, Georgian Bluffs, West Grey, and Hanover as question and answers are completed and featured at bayshorebroadcasting.ca. More than 250 people took part in a 12-step tour of fish sculptures throughout Brockton. Spencer Byers has the story.
5: Grady and Riley Peddington Bull of Kincardine were presented with the grand prize of $250 for the Find the Fish Walking Adventure by Brockton Mayor Chris Peabody at the October 13th council meeting. The Walkerton Fish Art Walking Tour had 269 participants complete the full 12-sculpture tour as a part of the Find the Fish Walking Tour. Launched in July, the tour invited residents and visitors to rediscover Walkerton's collection of individually painted fish sculptures, take photos of each location, and submit a completed collage for a chance to win the grand prize. Spencer Byers reporting.
2: U.S. President Donald Trump is back on his 51st state rhetoric. Speaking to a crowd of supporters on Wednesday, he said Canada will end up being the 51st state. He then went on to say Canada ripped off the United States through tariffs. Time now for a check on sports. Here's Matt Hermes.
6: Thank you and good afternoon. In the MLB playoffs, Game 3 of the American League Championship Series between Cleveland Guardians and Tampa Bay Rays goes this afternoon. Series is tied 1-1. Tonight, Milwaukee Brewers go for a sweep of LA Dodgers in the NLCS. First pitch flies at 8. NHL, Toronto Maple Leafs have a home game against Buffalo Sabres. That's underway at 7. There's three games in the OHL, including Sudbury at Windsor. Tomorrow, the Owen Sound Attack are in Windsor, the first stop in a 3-3 West Division road trip this weekend. Saturday and Sunday, the Attack visit Flint and Saginaw. You can catch the play-by-play of all three games on Attack Hockey on 89.3 CFOS. Greater Metro Junior Hockey, Meaford Knights have their home opener this evening. And in the NFL Thursday Nighter, it's Seattle Seahawks against Denver Broncos. That's an 8:15 kickoff. 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
2: Cloudy today, a high around 12 degrees. A chance of showers this evening, then rain overnight. Breezy, the temperature dipping to around 9. Cloudy Friday, a 60% chance of showers, 50-kilometer wind gusts, the temperature falling to 7 degrees. Right now it's 9 degrees in Tobermory, 8 in Walkerton, and it's 8 degrees in Owen Sound. I'm Claire McCormack. For all of your latest local stories on demand, Grey Bruce News, wherever you get your podcasts.
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PDA from Scott Hellman on today's Hit Music, Mix 96.5. I want to talk about some different foods and how they become foods. First, Olivia Rodrigo with Vampire.

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I see the parties and the diamonds. Sometimes when I close my eyes, 6 months of torture you sold to some forbidden paradise. I loved you truly.

0: tonight on today's Hit Music, Mix Air 6.5. Have you ever, while eating a chocolate chip cookie, went, I wonder who created this? And went like, thank you for doing so. Apparently, chocolate chip cookies were created on accident. A baker ran out of chocolate and then chopped up a chocolate bar instead, put it in the dough, and just expected it to melt into the dough, and it didn't. It became just chunks of the cookie inside of the cookie. And that became a chocolate chip cookie. Do you have any interesting stories of how a certain food came to be? Maybe in your house, maybe you've created your own kind of food. Send me a text on the Red Bay Lodge text line, 519-376-1065.
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8: Cloudy this afternoon, a high around 13 degrees, a chance of showers this evening, then rain overnight, breezy, a low of 9. A 60% chance of showers Friday, 50-kilometer wind gusts, the temperature falling to 7 in the afternoon.
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Today is October 15th. A lot of national days to celebrate. We'll get into those. But here is Bare Naked Ladies 1 week.

0: Justin Bieber, Speed Demon on today's Hit Music, Mix 106.5. Today is Thursday, October 15th. It is National Grouch Day. Every once in a while, I can be one. It's National Get to Know Your Customers Day. Very important. National Cheese Curd Day. I love cheese curds. National Aesthetician Day. National Fossil Day. National Mushroom Day. And National Real Sugar Day. Can I just say how much of a difference cane sugar makes? 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
7: Cloudy this afternoon, a high around 13 degrees, a chance of showers this evening, then rain overnight, breezy, a low of 9. A 60% chance of showers Friday, 50-kilometer wind gusts, the temperature falling to 7 in the afternoon.
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0: 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A guest from the Owen Sound Animal Shelter will join Sarah in studio, and you get to hear all about a pet that's looking for a new home. And when I say guest, there's a very good chance it could be guests. There could be two. There could be three. You actually never know. It happens every Friday morning. It's the Mix Zoo.
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0: And there's something big on today's Hit Music Mix 106.5. If you're looking for stuff to do or even something for the kids, Babysitting Basics is going on tomorrow at St. John Ambulance here in Owen Sound. I do believe it is very likely that you got to pre-register for that one. It is happening from 9 until 4:30. Specifically for youth ages 11 to 15, happening on Saturday, the Grace Annual Ride-A-Thon happening at Dual Acres from noon to 3. 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
9: Cloudy this afternoon, a high around 13 degrees, a chance of showers this evening, then rain overnight, breezy, a low of 9. A 60% chance of showers Friday, 50-kilometer wind gusts, the temperature falling to 7 in the afternoon.
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0: Serena Ryder, All for Love, on today's Hit Music, Mix 106.5. 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And of course, I'll be back to talk to you again tomorrow for your Friday. 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
9: Cloudy this afternoon, a high around 13 degrees, a chance of showers this evening, then rain overnight, breezy, a low of 9. A 60% chance of showers Friday, 50-kilometer wind gusts, the temperature falling to 7 in the afternoon.
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Mix 106.5 Uptown Funk. Mark Ronson, Bruno Mars, Milkman checking in on your no repeat workday for this 15th day of October, which according to our Today's Holiday Calendar makes today Hand Washing Day, Pharmacy Technician Day, I Love Lucy Day. It's also National Grouch Day. Well, one Mix listener not so grouchy after picking up $150 this morning in his quest for cash. More on that coming up. Only this is Hula Hoop Mix 106.

0: 106.5. In case you missed it, she really, really, really, really, really, really, I mean, really, really, really, really, really, really, really, really, really, really likes you. She's Carly Rae Jepsen, your No Repeat Birthday on Mix 106.5. It is the Milkman. Heads up to our accounting team here at Bayshore Broadcasting. 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
1: Hi there, this is Hans calling.
2: Hi, Hans. Sorry I pronounced it as Han.
1: No, that's okay.
2: Did I say the last name correct?
1: Malosh.
2: Okay, see, I worked with a guy once upon a time with the same last name, but he pronounced it Malosh.
1: Oh, okay.
2: Yeah, so. Well, I apologize for completely ruining your name.
1: No, don't worry.
2: I'm going to make up for it, though, and give you $150.
1: Perfect.

0: great.
1: Have you been having fun with the quest?
0: Yes, yeah. We've got four down, so I think we'll get one more and then call her a day.
1: Well, the grand prize draw coming up on Monday. Han, if you were the winner of that, what would you do with the extra $5,000?
0: Well, me and my fiance are looking for our first house, so I think it would have to go towards that.
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6: Crime Stoppers of Grey Bruce and the South Bruce OPP are seeking the public's help following a theft of communications cable. On September 28th at around 4 a.m., two unknown individuals attended the area of Bruce Road 3 in Brockton and cut down a length of telecommunications cable. Suspect 1 is a white male wearing a black hooded sweatshirt, black or green jacket, gray or dark colored pants, and black shoes. The second suspect is undescribed. The vehicle is a black newer model four-door Dodge pickup with black rims. 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You don't have to appear in court, and you may be eligible for a cash reward up to $2,000.
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8: Cloudy this afternoon, a high around 13 degrees, a chance of showers this evening, then rain overnight, breezy, a low of 9. A 60% chance of showers Friday, 50-kilometer wind gusts, the temperature falling to 7 in the afternoon.
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Straight ahead, today's true crime story of the day. They just get more wild and weirder every single time we have one for you. That's on the way. He's Cameron Whitcomb. The Kingdom of Fear, Mix 106.5.

0: Mix 106.5, 15 more sleeps until Halloween, and there's Dracula already. Tame Impala. It is your no-repeat workday here at Mix 106.5, The Milkman, and our true crime story of the day. Today, the story of a couple of thieves thwarted from stealing a portable generator from a construction team in broad daylight. A video is viral today showing a couple backing up their car to the operating generator that was in use as a building was getting a new roof. They obviously figured they could get away with the generator before anybody could make their way down from the roof and deal with them. Well, as the driver pops the trunk, a woman runs around to the back, grabs the generator. The roofers, meanwhile, start yelling and then began throwing pieces of wood at the wannabe thieves. The male crook then started throwing the wood back, but then the roofers started firing their nail guns at them, raining down a hail of roofing nails, the couple making a hasty retreat and driving away empty-handed. Oh, man. Your true crime story of the day.
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0: Mix 106.5 Hit the Wall. She is Gracie Abrams on your no-repeat workday. It is the Milkman job hunting. Are you looking for something that seems a little cushy? Well, Reddit to the rescue.
1: I read it on Reddit.
0: Here's the question. What job is 90% pretending? Sounds a little cushy to me. Some of my favorite responses. One person writes, IT support for a big corporation is 90% pretending. We're basically glorified Googlers for people who couldn't be bothered. I read it on Reddit. What job is 90% pretending? Someone says corporate management. You just nod in meetings and say, let's circle back and hope everyone else has it all figured out. I read it on Reddit. Wine taster. That's a job that is 90% pretending. I believe that. Also, customer service. This person says, like, I really care about how our bad product ruined your day. And finally, I read it on Reddit. What job is 90% pretending? This person says, as a cashier, I've had three people tell me about their upcoming colonoscopy in the past 2 weeks.
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4: 106.5 weather.
5: Cloudy this afternoon, a high around 13 degrees, a chance of showers this evening, then rain overnight, breezy, a low of 9. A 60% chance of showers Friday, 50-kilometer wind gusts, the temperature falling to 7 in the afternoon.
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had your No Repeat Work Day at Mix 106.5, your Friday Eve, and that means tomorrow morning, just as we do every Friday morning at 9:30, it's the Mix Zoo, where Sarah is joined in the studio by a pet available for adoption through the Owen Sound Animal Shelter. The Mix Zoo, brought to you by Lucky Dog Motors, the largest indoor car lot in Grey Bruce. As we get set to shake off your Thursday, Taylor Swift helping with that here at Mix 106.5.

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1: 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Oh, you know, just kissing other people. 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Well, if you've ever thought your dog actually understands what's going on TV, your dog actually does. According to a study from Auburn University that reveals that dogs are far more sophisticated viewers than you and I ever imagined. Rather than mindlessly watching whatever just happens to be on, canines actually demonstrate distinct preferences based on content type and even exhibit personality-driven viewing habits that mirror

0: your behavior and mine. In the survey, 88.3% of dogs were reported to actively respond to television content. Researchers identified three types: animal-focused watchers, anticipatory followers, and cautious reactors to human or object content. Excitable dogs tend to follow movement on screen. Anxious dogs, well, they react more strongly to non-animal content like human voices and, yes, of course, doorbells, right? That's a never-ending nightmare for a lot of those dog owners. Understanding these patterns, they say, can help improve shelter enrichment programs and tailor training strategies for pets who bark at the TV.
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7: Cloudy this afternoon, a high around 13 degrees, a chance of showers this evening, then rain overnight, breezy, a low of 9. A 60% chance of showers Friday, 50-kilometer wind gusts, the temperature falling to 7 in the afternoon.
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106.5, three road games for the Owen Sound Attack this weekend, including tomorrow in Windsor, 7:05 p.m., Saturday in Flint at 7 p.m., and Sunday in Saginaw. 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

0: Mix 106.5. It's your no repeat workday. She's Ellie Goulding and Lights the Milkman, having a look at the nuttier side of the news.
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0: These are your Thursday news nuggets. We begin with a viral video of a young woman locked out of her apartment, but she kept tapping at the door to get her roommate's cat to jump on the handle on the other side. Guess what? It actually worked. Some couples are now turning to pole dancing as a shared hobby, and it's a hot new thing. They say it strengthens the relationship and has also improved their flexibility and confidence. A burglar, meanwhile, caught on camera smashing through the windows of a high-tech company in Arizona and carrying dozens of computers out the door, Mac Minis to be exact. Or at least that's what he thought he was getting. In reality, he just made off with the boxes that the Mac Minis came in. Oops. Residents of Newcastle, Wyoming were victims of drive-by wienerings on Sunday night. Police received at least 7 reports involving hot dogs being flung at homes. One house had at least 6 wieners winged at it, if you'll pardon the expression. One victim says she thinks the spree ended when the hurlers ran out of wieners. A giant inflatable pumpkin escaped from a North Carolina farm over the weekend after strong winds snapped its tethers. The massive decoration set up for that town's annual pumpkin fest broke loose on Sunday and went rolling down a nearby road. A nearby Uber driver quickly stepped in alongside other helpful witnesses to secure the giant inflatable and prevent further chaos. Archaeologists discovered the world's oldest shipwreck off the coast of Turkey. The wreck dates back to the early Bronze Age. They estimate it could be as old as 4,700 years. And an unnamed 96-year-old woman from Mexico has married a man said to be 78 years her junior. He's 18 in what is being described as the biggest age gap wedding ever recorded.
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0: Mix 106.5 Chaos on your no repeat work day, the man I used to be. It is the Milkman, your home for the Mix Quest for Cash, our grand prize draw taking place this coming Monday morning. Someone is going to start the work week off with $5,000. Han Malosh, meanwhile, started her day today with $150. She heard her name, was quick to call back and claim that cash. Still time for you to get in on this. There are 6 Mix mystery signs posted throughout Gray Bruce, each with a QR code. 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
7: Cloudy this afternoon, a high around 13 degrees, a chance of showers this evening, then rain overnight, breezy, a low of 9. A 60% chance of showers Friday, 50-kilometer wind gusts, the temperature falling to 7 in the afternoon.
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1: It's 4 o'clock. Good afternoon. I'm Claire McCormack. Hundreds of workers in Owen Sound are due to lose their jobs. TC Transcontinental, a major employer, is permanently shutting down the RBW graphics printing plant at the end of January. Employees were informed by the company during a meeting at the Bayshore yesterday. Patrick Braley is the chief operating officer of TC Transcontinental.
2: We do deeply regret the impact that it's going to have. You know, we looked at every possible option and unfortunately landed on the conclusion that it was possible to meet the needs of our customers with one less plant in our network.
1: Work currently completed at RBW will be transferred to five other locations. Braley acknowledges selling the property is a possibility after the plant closure in January. RBW has roots in Owen Sound dating back to 1853. TC Transcontinental has owned the commercial printing facility since 1992. Ian Boddy is the mayor of Owen Sound.
3: Pretty sad news. A company that's been in the city for well over 100 years, number of people and families that have been employed there over the years, and generations of people sometimes that have been involved. So we're concerned about the people that work there and how this affects them.
1: The voting period for the municipal election opens tomorrow in several Grey County municipalities. Today, you can learn about candidates in Owen Sound, Georgian Bluffs, Blue Mountains, Meaford, West Grey, and Hanover. As Q&As sent out by Bayshore Broadcasting to candidates are completed, they are featured at bayshorebroadcasting.ca. The 100 Women Who Care Grey Bruce have set a new fundraising record for providing donations to local organizations. At its September meeting, the group gave $41,700 to the Tara Area Food Bank. Jill Charlebois has more.
4: The 100 Women Who Care Grey Bruce are a group of community members who each provide $100 of their own money. Then they vote as a group to decide where that money goes next. Tara Area Food Bank serves its community without government funding and the hard work of more than 20 volunteers and 7 board members. While they work to serve their community, the need for their services continues to grow. The Tara Area Food Bank spends more than $1,300 each week in order to keep food on its shelves. Jill Charlebois reporting.
1: In sports, the Owen Sound Attack have traded forward Cole Zarowski to the Kingston Frontenacs in exchange for 4 draft picks, 2 second-round picks, and 2 third-round picks. In a related roster move, the Attack have recalled Alex Taylor to join the team on their upcoming 3-game road trip. Tomorrow, the Owen Sound Attack are in Windsor, the first stop of a 3-3 West Division road trip this weekend. Saturday and Sunday, the Attack visit Flint and Saginaw. You can catch the play-by-play of all 3 games on Attack Hockey on 89.3 CFOS FM. Tonight, there are 3 games in the OHL, including Sudbury at Windsor. In Major League Baseball playoffs, the Milwaukee Brewers go for a sweep of the LA Dodgers in the NLCS. Tonight, first pitch flies at 8. In the NHL, the Toronto Maple Leafs have a home game against the Buffalo Sabres. That's underway at 7. In the Greater Metro Junior Hockey League, the Meaford Knights have their home opener this evening. And in the NFL Thursday Nighter, the Seattle Seahawks play the Denver Broncos. That's an 8:15 kickoff. And in Bluewater High School baseball finals, SDSS is taking on Grey Highlands at the Lamont Sports Park this afternoon. The winner goes to Kiawassa in May. You can find more sports and submit your scores on the RE/MAX Grey Bruce Realty Sports page at bayshorebroadcasting.ca. Stay tuned. The weather forecast is coming up next.
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1: Periods of rain tonight, a low of 7, rising to 10 by morning. Cloudy Friday, a 60% chance of showers, 50 kilometer wind gusts, a high around 13, falling to 6 degrees in the afternoon. Sunny on Saturday, a high of 8. Right now it's 10 degrees in Lions Head, 9 in Hanover, and it is 9 degrees in Meaford and Owen Sound. I'm Claire McCormack for all of your latest local stories on demand. 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

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Today's celebrity stuff coming right up, making headlines today. Reese Witherspoon, Kaley Cuoco, Billie Eilish, Britney Spears, Justin Bieber winning an unusual award. Celine Dion making headlines today. So are Harry Styles and Tom Cruise. Celebrity stuff in just a few. The Jonas Brothers now. 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
0: Reese Witherspoon making celebrity headlines today after buying back a majority stake in her media company, Hello Sunshine, 5 years after selling it for $900 million. Congratulations to Kaley Cuoco, welcomed her second baby with her fiancé, Tom. Baby's name is Philomena. Billie Eilish gearing up for a return in 2027. She's almost completed work on her fourth studio album, and according to the Sun newspaper in the UK, they say she is planning to perform at some of the biggest venues in the world, the biggest tour of her career so far forthcoming. Britney Spears has released a song which was written by Justin Timberlake when the two of them were dating. Justin Bieber, meanwhile, named White Boy of the Year during NBA star Anthony Edwards' annual Believe That Awards. Last year's winner, by the way, was Timothée Chalamet. Celine Dion now has her own Barbie. Harry Styles dedicating his recent concert at Madison Square Garden to Oscar Belgae, who was shot by an ICE agent in the U.S. last week while his son was in the back of the car. Luckily, he survived the shooting. And Tom Cruise wants to compete in an actual race for Days of Thunder 2. NASCAR CEO Steve O'Donnell says, quote, "I'm not sure that's going to happen, but he wants it to be as authentic as it can be." Your Thursday celebrity stuff.
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11: Cloudy this afternoon, a high around 13 degrees, a chance of showers this evening, then rain overnight, breezy, a low of 9. A 60% chance of showers Friday, 50-kilometer wind gusts, the temperature falling to 7 in the afternoon.
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1: Been a while since you've updated your Facebook status. Uninspired? Well, perhaps these will inspire you. These are actual fun and, yes, funny status updates found on Facebook like this. You are over 35. Better go pee before you leave. Pee when you get there. Pee while you're there and pee before you leave there. It's funny because it's true. Facebook funnies. Someone just referred to mansplaining as correctile dysfunction. I love that. And one final Facebook funny for you today. Ice cream season is over, but ice cream while wearing a jacket season is just starting.
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2: Cloudy this afternoon, a high around 13 degrees, a chance of showers this evening, then rain overnight, breezy, a low of 9. A 60% chance of showers Friday, 50-kilometer wind gusts, the temperature falling to 7 in the afternoon.
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0: 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Some nights they are fun. And look at that. You made it through another workday. We certainly hope we helped make that happen for you. 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Well, coming up shortly, of course, your 5 o'clock fun facts for your ride home and a groan for your ride home right now. This one a little longer than usual. Call it story time. Today, it's the story of a man who goes to see his doctor with a very unusual program. He says, "Doc, you need to listen to my thigh." Doctor obviously finds that to be a bit of a strange request, but nonetheless puts his ear to the man's thigh and hears a tiny voice that says, "Please loan me $20. The doctor, of course, quite confused. That's when the patient says, "Oh, doc, it's happening in my knee, too. You got to listen to my knee," which the doctor does, and this time hears a little voice, "All I need is $10. That's when the man says, "Doc, that's not all. Listen to my shin. My shin, it talks as well." The doctor puts his ear to the man's shin and sure enough hears, "Just $5. Could you spare $5? Well, the doctor now is flipping through medical journals and reference books and finally turns to the man and says, "I can't find anything about this in anything I'm reading, but I can certainly hazard a guess." Man says, "Doc, I'm desperate. What do you think's going on here?" To which the doctor replies, "Well, based on my extensive medical knowledge and a little life experience, I'm going to say your leg is broke in 3 places." Your Thursday groan for your ride home.
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8: It's 5 o'clock. Good afternoon. I'm Claire McCormack. Hundreds of workers in Owen Sound are due to lose their jobs. TC Transcontinental, a major employer, is permanently shutting down the RBW graphics printing plant at the end of January. Employees were informed by the company during a meeting at the Bayshore yesterday. Patrick Braley is the chief operating officer of TC Transcontinental.
9: And we do deeply regret the impact that it's going to have. You know, we looked at every possible option and unfortunately landed on the conclusion that it was possible to meet the needs of our customers with one less plant in our network.
8: Work currently completed at RBW will be transferred to five other locations. Braley acknowledges selling the property is a possibility after the plant closure in January. RBW has roots in Owen Sound dating back to 1853. TC Transcontinental has owned the commercial printing facility since 1992. Ian Boddy is the mayor of Owen Sound.
10: Pretty sad news. A company that's been in the city for well over 100 years, number of people and families that have been employed there over the years, and generations of people sometimes that have been involved. So we're concerned about the people that work there and how this affects them.
8: The voting period for the municipal election opens tomorrow in several Grey County municipalities. Today, you can learn about candidates in Owen Sound, Georgian Bluffs, Blue Mountains, Meaford, West Grey, and Hanover. As Q&As sent out by Bayshore Broadcasting to candidates are completed, they are featured at bayshorebroadcasting.ca. The 100 Women Who Care Grey Bruce have set a new fundraising record for providing donations to local organizations. At its September meeting, the group gave $41,700 to the Terra Area Food Bank. Jill Charlebois has more.
11: The 100 Women Who Care Grey Bruce are a group of community members who each provide $100 of their own money. 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The Terra Area Food Bank spends more than $1,300 each week in order to keep food on its shelves. Jill Charlebois reporting.
8: In sports, the Owen Sound Attack have traded forward Cole Zaroski to the Kingston Frontenacs in exchange for 4 draft picks, 2 second-round picks, and 2 third-round picks. In a related roster move, the Attack have recalled Alex Taylor to join the team on their upcoming 3-game road trip. Tomorrow, the Owen Sound Attack are in Windsor, the first stop of a 3-3 West Division road trip this weekend. Saturday and Sunday, the Attack visit Flint and Saginaw. You can catch the play-by-play of all 3 games on Attack Hockey on 89.3 CFOS FM. Tonight, there are 3 games in the OHL, including Sudbury at Windsor. In MLB playoffs, Cleveland beat Tampa Bay 3-2 in Game 3 of the American League Championship Series. Cleveland leads the series 2-1. The Milwaukee Brewers go for a sweep of the LA Dodgers in the NLCS tonight. First pitch flies at 8. In the NHL, the Toronto Maple Leafs have a home game against the Buffalo Sabres. That's underway at 7. In the Greater Metro Junior Hockey League, the Meaford Knights have their home opener this evening. And in the NFL, Thursday nighter, the Seattle Seahawks play the Denver Broncos. That's an 8:15 kickoff. And in Bluewater High School Baseball Finals, SDSS is taking on Gray Highlands at the Lamont Sports Park this afternoon. The winner goes to Kiawassa in May. You can find more sports and submit your scores on the RE/MAX Grey Bruce Realty Sports page at bayshorebroadcasting.ca. Stay tuned. The weather forecast is coming up next.
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8: Periods of rain tonight, a low of 7, rising to 10 by morning. Cloudy Friday, a 60% chance of showers, 50-kilometer wind gusts, a high around 13, falling to 6 degrees in the afternoon. Sunny on Saturday, a high of 8. Right now it's 10 degrees in Lionshead, 9 in Hanover, and it is 9 degrees in Meaford and Owen Sound. I'm Claire McCormack for all of your latest local stories on demand. 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

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And, of course, be listening tomorrow morning. 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And Charlotte Carday, this is Confetti. 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

0: Maroon 5 and SZA. It's what lovers do as we get you home on this Thursday. The Milkman in on Mix 106.5. And here they come, your daily 5 o'clock fun facts.
1: 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Let's learn something new.
0: Just for fun, we see if your answers match mine. Let's see how you do today with three more random fun facts. We begin with this. 23% of women say that this is their partner's worst habit. They may have a lot of bad habits, but according to 23% of women, this is their partner's worst habit when they leave the wet towel on the bed.
2: Here's a fun fact.
0: Yes, that is annoying. I get it. 2026 has three of these. 2027 will only have one of these. These being what? These being Friday the 13th.
3: Fun fact for you.
0: And 60% of women do this at work compared to 55% of men. Yes, women do it more than men. What is it? Swear or curse.
1: Fun facts.
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7: Cloudy this afternoon, a high around 13 degrees, a chance of showers this evening, then rain overnight, breezy, a low of 9. A 60% chance of showers Friday, 50-kilometer wind gusts, the temperature falling to 7 in the afternoon.
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0: Well, who's next?
1: 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As we get you home on this Thursday, we should probably highlight some stuff for you to watch on TV and streaming tonight. We'll get to that with what you're watching for a Thursday in just a little bit. Right now, Jesse J checking in. 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

0: So electric, Sean Desmond, Mix 106.5. It is the Milkman. Once we get you home, what you watching tonight? Options include NHL. Canadian teams in action tonight include Buffalo at Toronto, the Islanders at Ottawa. There's Thursday night football tonight. Denver Broncos hosting the Seattle Seahawks. Other options tonight include the 10th season premiere for 911 and the second season premiere for 911 Nashville. Also the 23rd season premiere of Grey's Anatomy tonight at 10, the fourth season premiere for The Diplomat on Netflix, the series premiere of The Victorious spinoff Hollywood Arts, also on Netflix. Tonight's lineup also includes The Traitors, New Blood, Law and Order, SVU, and Law and Order, also Elspeth and Cupertino. And on your late night talk shows, most of them are reruns, except for Jimmy Kimmel. He's all new with Kim Kardashian and Judd Apatow. What you watching for a Thursday?
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8: Cloudy this afternoon, a high around 13 degrees, a chance of showers this evening, then rain overnight, breezy, a low of 9. A 60% chance of showers Friday, 50-kilometer wind gusts, the temperature falling to 7 in the afternoon.
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1: The edge of the earth, the beaches, winding things down for our Thursday together. 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As always, when you do get home, if you wouldn't mind once again, pet your pets for me. 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
2: It's 6 o'clock. Good evening. I'm Claire McCormack. Hundreds of workers in Owen Sound are due to lose their jobs. TC Transcontinental, a major employer, is permanently shutting down the RBW graphics printing plant at the end of January. Employees were informed by the company during a meeting at the Bayshore yesterday. Patrick Braley is the chief operating officer of TC Transcontinental.
3: We do deeply regret the impact that it's going to have. You know, we looked at every possible option and unfortunately landed on the conclusion that it was possible to meet the needs of our customers with one less plant in our network.
2: Work currently completed at RBW will be transferred to five other locations. Braley acknowledges selling the property is a possibility after the plant closure in January. RBW has roots in Owen Sound dating back to 1853. TC Transcontinental has owned the commercial printing facility since 1992. Ian Boddy is the mayor of Owen Sound.
4: Pretty sad news. A company that's been in the city for well over 100 years. Number of people and families that have been employed there over the years and generations of people sometimes that have been involved. So we're concerned about the people that work there and how this affects them.
2: The voting period for the municipal election opens tomorrow in several Grey County municipalities. Today, you can learn about candidates in Owen Sound, Georgian Bluffs, Blue Mountains, Meaford, West Grey, and Hanover. As Q&As sent out by Bayshore Broadcasting to candidates are completed, they are featured at bayshorebroadcasting.ca. The 100 Women Who Care Grey Bruce have set a new fundraising record for providing donations to local organizations. At its September meeting, the group gave $41,700 to the Tara Area Food Bank. Jill Charlebois has more.
5: The 100 Women Who Care Grey Bruce are a group of community members who each provide $100 of their own money. Then they vote as a group to decide where that money goes next. Tara Area Food Bank serves its community without government funding and the hard work of more than 20 volunteers and 7 board members. 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The Tara Area Food Bank spends more than $1,300 each week in order to keep food on its shelves. Jill Charlebois reporting.
2: In sports, the Owen Sound Attack have traded forward Cole Zarowski to the Kingston Frontenacs in exchange for 4 draft picks, 2 second-round picks, and 2 third-round picks. In a related roster move, the Attack have recalled Alex Taylor to join the team on their upcoming 3-game road trip. Tomorrow, the Owen Sound Attack are in Windsor, the first stop of a 3-3 West Division road trip this weekend. Saturday and Sunday, the Attack visit Flint and Saginaw. You can catch the play-by-play of all 3 games on Attack Hockey on 89.3 CFOS FM. Tonight, there are 3 games in the OHL, including Sudbury at Windsor. In MLB playoffs, Cleveland beat Tampa Bay 3-2 in Game 3 of the American League Championship Series. Cleveland leads the series 2-1. The Milwaukee Brewers go for a sweep of the LA Dodgers in the NLCS. Tonight, first pitch flies at 8. In the NHL, the Toronto Maple Leafs have a home game against the Buffalo Sabres. That's underway at 7. In the Greater Metro Junior Hockey League, the Meaford Knights have their home opener this evening. And in the NFL, Thursday nighter, the Seattle Seahawks play the Denver Broncos. That's an 8:15 kickoff. And in Bluewater High School baseball finals, SDSS got by Gray Highlands 3-2 at the Lamont Sports Park this afternoon. SDSS heads to Kiawassa in May. 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The weather forecast is coming up next.
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2: Weather. Periods of rain tonight, a low of 7, rising to 10 by morning. Cloudy Friday, a 60% chance of showers, 50-kilometer wind gusts, a high around 13, falling to 6 degrees in the afternoon. Sunny on Saturday, a high of 8. Right now it's 10 degrees in Lion's Head, 9 in Hanover, and it is 9 degrees in Meaford and Owen Sound. I'm Claire McCormack for all of your latest local stories on demand. 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
8: Periods of rain tonight, a low of 7, rising to 10 by morning. Cloudy Friday, a 60% chance of showers, 50-kilometer wind gusts, a high around 13, falling to 6 degrees in the afternoon. Sunny on Saturday, a high of 8.
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7: Periods of rain tonight, a low of 7, rising to 10 by morning. Cloudy Friday, a 60% chance of showers, 50-kilometer wind gusts, a high around 13, falling to 6 degrees in the afternoon. Sunny on Saturday, a high of 8.
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I'm a two-time, you ain't know I win. 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